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1: 314.
0: I just confirmed you copy the second patient, line 13. What would it start a second AMR unit?
1: That's affirmative.
0: I copy. Stand by, I'll get an updated ETA for Sheriff. Sure.

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1: Megan Janine.
0: It'll be a small legal burden in the LRA. You can cancel the Fed response. I'll give you an updated address shortly.
1: I copy.
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2: 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It'll be Valley View IC. We're still trying to get better eyes on it. We do have 40 King and a rescue 308 overhead. 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

traffic collision with fire, medic engine 322, 3 TAC 6, Battalion 141, northbound highway, 395, mile marker, 25, between Vanek Road and Chatsworth Road.

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traffic collision with fire, patrol 4, northbound highway, 395, mile marker, 25, between Bannock Road and Chatsworth Road.

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0: units on TAC. Medicine's four round scene. It's going to be two vehicle. TC appears to be head on. Bail CAL FIRE 3555. And it looks like a battalion chief on scene. 322s continue on up. Traffic's going to be backing up. Just take the shoulder and stand by for patient count.
1: 322 copy.

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1: Medical Unit 4.
0: Yeah, we're on scene. It's going to be two vehicle TC head on. Correction, it's going to be southbound 395. Negative fire, you can cancel the Fed response. We're on scene with 3555 from Cal Fire. The Cal Fire BC. And can I get a number of total of ambulances?
1: Medical Unit 4, I copy. We do have one ambulance en route. Would you like more?
0: I copy that one. Yeah, let's go ahead and just add two additional for a total of three ambulances.
1: I copy. Two additional for a total of three.

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0: All right, command's terminated. All units have been released on TAC with the exception of Medicam. It's 26. And, we're going to go ahead and keep the TAC for now as air to ground for air rescue and Medicam is 26.
1: I copy.

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2: 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Medigan is 26. 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

Seizure victim, medic ambulance 305, northbound, 15, between State 138 and Oak Hill, between 3 and 21 Forest, and unnamed road.

Sickperson Omega 1, Medigungeon 322, 19585, Chamasal Street, between Milton Street and Roswell Street.

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Traffic collision with extrication, medic engine 52, northbound, 15, between Ghost Town and Calico, between 15, freeway north on ramp, and 15, freeway north off ramp exit, 194.

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0: 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It's going to be an illegal, unattended bonfire. 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
1: 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We're going to go AOR, but sheriffs are still needed. 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

All victim Delta 4, Medic Engine 304, Medic Ambulance 304, at Motel 6, 9630, Maple Avenue, Unit 109, between Yucca Street and Main Street.

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2: Copy, we're just not pulling on scene, confirming they already showed up and left.
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0: 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They're not on scene yet.
1: Copy, show us staging. Also, is there a unit number?
0: I copy staging, and I'll check on that.

0: Legion 25, SO does not have a space number at this time. They'll advise when they make contact.
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0: Do we have any additional information as far as patient numbers or anything? Are you still on the line with the RP?
1: Negative on that. Just reported the reported location. Two vehicle TC. RP was a passerby.
0: I copy. Thanks.

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1: 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Officer, short 311, that's negative. 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
0: 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Could you log me into Battalion 8?
1: I'm sorry, Captain. 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
0: I just want to confirm Pace was unable to self-cover.
1: That's a firm. I started to move up to from 42 to 44.
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1: Traffic collision, Medica 314, Silica Drive, and First Avenue.

Yeah, it's just fine in the structure. Fire and medic is in 44. We have a 360. It is a well-involved single-story dwelling. Horror conditions. We do have a life hazard alert. We do have power lines down on the Alpha-Delta corner. Alpha side is going to be facing medic in 44. That's going to be a defensive strategy.

0: Fountain Center, Battalion 138.
1: Battalion 138, go ahead.
0: 44 is on scene, advising single-story, single-family dwelling, fully involved. To be a defensive fire, they advise there is life hazard alert, lines down, Alpha Delta corner. I've already done a roll call with engines on scene. If you'd start me, add a scene as well as an investigator.
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0: 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Feds can cancel their response at their discretion.
1: I copy. Also, do you have a need for the clock?
0: That's a negative. You can stop the clock.
1: Copy.

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1: 44 wasn't able to identify. We don't need to call for a gas company.
0: Copy.

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1: Battalion 138, go for
0: comms. I'm on scene. I'll go ahead and establish that Raymond IC. I see POV at the cab of my vehicle located off of the Alpha Bravo corner. Currently still defensive. We can cancel the investigator. There's no current residents able to identify point of origin.
1: I copy. Is engine 453 on scene with you?
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Difficulty breathing, medic engine 332, 19432, highway 18, between highway 18, outer highway north, and Allegheny Road.

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1: Go ahead.
0: I have the RP back on the line. She's now requesting cancel.
1: I copy. We're going to go ahead and continue.
0: I copy. She's advising the fuel injector line was off. She put it back on. It appears to no longer be leaking.
1: I copy. We're going to go ahead and continue just to inspect the area where it leaked.

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trauma victim, medic squad 315, at La Falazine's Mexican Food, 12153, Maricosh Road, between Bear Valley Road, and Monarch Boulevard, seen clear for law enforcement.

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0: 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It will be known as the 7 incident. 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
0: 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We're getting that now.
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0: MVA is responding to a childbirth Charlie's 4 on Joe Davis Drive. You want me to put you on it?
1: That's a firm.
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0: Confirm, just the one report for 9's call at 7 Oaks.
1: Battalion 609, the report came from the SBIA tower. They have the visual on the smoke, and yes, that is the only report we've had.

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1: Comm center, was there traffic for medic engine 9?
2: That's affirmative.
0: Do you have anything, Sean?
1: We're making our way up the dam right now. We're kind of down in a canyon, but we didn't have anything shown from the front country. I've been in communication with San Bernardino also.

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1: We're UTL on the smoke check. There's a possibility it could be to a little bit further to the west or north and west if the tower saw it, but from where everything due north and east of the dam and south of is UTL. 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

0: Medic Engine 9, here also.
1: They got you.
0: They were just talking to 40 King. They're doing training up there. They're doing some off-sites. They almost had a brownout at one point. That may be what everybody's seeing.
1: Yeah, I copy. It was called in by the tower at the airport, but nobody's able to find anything.
0: Yeah, that's probably what it is. It's just the rotor wash coming off. They're doing some of the pads up in that area.
1: Yeah, I copy.

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0: 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They'll be your point of contact. They'll be going available. Crews are about 30 minutes from being wrapped up.
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1: Make engine 44, go ahead.
0: Yeah, releasing 453. Pretty clear. Go ahead and keep the call open until 1600 and give it a single unit response.
1: Copy.

0: Vegas is 314. Do you have traffic?
1: I'm sorry, 314. Just confirming line 15 for my incident.
0: You advised there was a second vehicle. Sheriff said they were on scene with a Toyota RAV4 trying to confirm that description with you.
1: I'm sorry, 314, per line 15, it's indicating Dutch Brothers, and I'm aware of that location.
0: That's correct. Sheriff had said there was a second vehicle involved from your TC trying to confirm if it was a Toyota RAV4. I didn't have that other vehicle description in the call.
1: Yeah, we were not informed of make or model, just the color of gray.
0: I copy. Sheriff did advise it was reported to be the second vehicle from Bear Valley and Third that left the scene. They just had a different location than Eucalyptus and Third.
1: 314 copies. Break. Medicam is 302. Medic engine 314.
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0: 4612, 334. We're on scene. We have a single-story apartment complex. Nothing showing, nothing sounding. We have a vehicle under the back of the building on the Charlie site. We'll be out investigating. All units stage out. One block.
1: All right, copy. Single-story apartment, nothing showing. You have a vehicle in the building. You're investigating.
2: Aster Road, between Cobalt Road and Brucite Road, seen clear for law enforcement.

0: 4612-334. Yeah, we got one vehicle into the back side on the Charlie side of the building. No fire. We do have 331 on scene assisting. We'll keep them on scene for now. And we could use that on scene as well.
1: Copy. Negative fire. Yourself and 331 can handle, and I'll request Edison for you. You still need the tack.
0: Negative on the tack.
1: I copy. All other units you guys can cancel. Thanks. AMR.
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1: 334 is on scene. Negative fire. 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Themselves and 331 can handle. 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
0: For a possible seizure victim.
1: Yeah, I copy. They've been en route at time of dispatch, so they should be there shortly. Do you need me to continue in?
0: No, that's negative.
1: All right, copy. Thanks. And I'll let comm center know your point of contact. Comm center, battalion 4612.
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0: My apologies.
1: Center American 334.

0: Tom said American Union 334.
1: Is it 334?
0: 334, confirming that Edison's en route, and also we can release the chat.
1: I copy, release the tag. I didn't see a request for Edison. I'll request him, though.
0: 334 copies. If you're ready for a poll number, I can give you that as well.
1: Go ahead.
0: Poll number is 518-0353.

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0: 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We have ETA framework.
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Psychiatric Problem Alpha 1, Medic Engine 332, at Apple Valley Trailer Lodge Mobile Home Park, 22325, Highway 18, Unit 51, between Highway 18, Outer Highway South, and Highway 18, Outer Highway South.

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0: Sheriff was coming from Lucerne. They have about 30 more minutes.
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2: Traffic collision, medic ambulance 8, medic engine 282, medic engine 96, northbound highway 18, mile marker 65, between 3 and 36 Forest and 3 and 57 Forest.

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0: 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They're going to be closer to the TC call on Highway 18.
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1: Copy the approach.

all units for 4310. I'm on scene. It's the same footprint as the frontage fire, just north of E off on frontage. It's got wind on it. I'll put it at maybe 2 acres. It's in the dead and down, not quite in the canopy yet. But we'll meet you guys on tap soon. We take in frontage ICP. ICP is going to be on frontage road looking down at it.

0: 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I see POP up on frontage road. Fire's on the west side.
1: I copy.
0: River bottom. It's light, medium, and heavy fuels involved with wind driven. 2 acres, pretty good potential. It is an old burn scar, but we'll continue the assignment. I copy the VDF response. This should be a little incorrect.

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1: I copy your size up, and I'm checking with BLM for a comm plan.
0: It'll be on us, LRA, for the comm plan. I just wanted to see the units en route, confirm those things.
1: I copy.
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0: Hey, thanks for answering the radio. I'm just looking for a recon flight. I'm not looking for any water or anything. But this thing's into old Burns car. We can't really have eyes on and some heavy fuel moving from the south to north. If you can just do a quick recon flight, confirm we don't have anything that looks active outside of where we're fighting fire. And then obviously, if we have any potential evacs for any homeless in the area, beyond that, that'd just be a quick trip for you. I'd appreciate it.
1: Yeah, no problem. You guys have a lot longer of location?
0: Yeah, sorry about that. We're on frontage in E, basically D Street in the 15, Victorville, west side of the freeway.

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1: I copy.

0: last year on TAC 7 for ICE development.
1: 609 on TAC. Didn't know if you knew, Josh. They're coming from San Rio.
0: I didn't know that. Probably can turn them around.
2: You got anything? Can you see me?
3: No, it's just...
0: Stay away.

0: Hey, Bill, can you just cancel 40 King? I thought they were on the desert. It's fine. It looked like we got the thing buttoned up anyway.
1: Okay. King 3, are you still... You come?
2: Yeah, 40 King 3, copy. We are the desert helicopter, so we'll have a problem coming up there. Take a look for you guys.
0: Okay, you got to come up anyway. What have you do, at least northern pass, a couple passes. Just confirm we're not missing something to the north. I appreciate it. Thank you, and I'll monitor this channel.
2: Copy that. We're showing about 12 minutes now.
0: Copy 12 minutes.
3: We copy that, notes. We'll be on scene shortly. We'll advise.
1: Copy.

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1: Go ahead, sir.
0: Did you need to land long for the frontage incident?
1: We have the general location, but if you got to land long, I'll go with it.
0: I copy. Latitude 34.545762. Longitude negative 117.300185.
1: I copy. Thank you.
0: Copy.
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0: Final center frontage I see. I have engine 346 and 76. It says 50, but I think 660s here, 7660 are on scene. If there's an additional BLM or Fed engine around, we can cancel them. Going to be holding CAL FIRE engine 3373 and the rest of the first alarm with those two units I gave you. Fire's contained within the areas dispatched, two acres total, but looking at two-hour to three-hour commitment fuel model.
1: Comm center copies the traffic. Just confirming you have Sequoia engine 346 and 7650 on scene. Can you confirm if 7376 is on scene?
0: I don't have 76 on scene. BLM's chief's here now, so I'll square it up with them. But we can cancel that last corporate.

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0: at King 3 from Frontage ICA. Hear you overhead. You can just give me a good look to the north. I think we got this thing pretty well contained, but I just want to make sure nothing sneaked through the trees.
1: Yeah, copy. I got your guy on the northeast side. He's popping it up pretty good. Not seeing anything else so far.
0: Yeah, before we got that put out, it was laying over ground level with the wind, so I just want to make sure nothing really got in there. I appreciate it. Beyond that, just good luck at everything for me and report back, and we'll get ready. Thanks.
1: Copy that.

0: I see, Florida King 3. 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
1: Okay, man. I appreciate it. Thanks for the recon on it.
0: Anytime.

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1: We're about 3 to 4 minutes out, Captain.
0: Alright, I copy that. Let's go ahead and try to pick that up. I'm going to give you a medical when you get here.
1: Copy.
0: Counselor, 148, copy the page.
2: 148.
0: I copy that. I'll take extrication. 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
1: 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I'll get you some work in a second. Okay. 312, I'm going to go ahead and give you to medical reporting to squad 311.

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0: 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Assuming 7th Street, I see extensive extrication. 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
1: Comm center, Battalion 3512A, a new incident, city of Victorville, southbound 15, just north of Mojave. It looks like a homeless encampment fire on the side of the freeway. I got to turn around to get back that way.
0: I copy. I have a unit en route for a veg fire along the fence line southbound at Mojave.
1: 3512A, copy.

0: 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Fall victim Bravo 4, medic engine 36, at El Paseo Apartments, 72966, El Paseo Drive, unit 66A, between Mesquite Springs Road and No Cross Street.
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3: That's affirmed. We're making our way there now.
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0: I see from rescue. Hey, Chief, trying to give you a patient update. Still immediate, still working on the extrication. He's going to go local. If we can get on the horn with them, let them know we're going to need RFI and blood right away.
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2: Tom Center, Battalion 3512A, if we could get CHP for traffic control, southbound 15 at the Mojave exit.
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0: 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Break, Battalion 3512A, comm center.
2: Purdue 10, 3512A.
0: CHP is en route from the northbound I-15.
2: 3512A.

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0: Do you have any reports of a fire in North Apple Valley?
1: That's a negative.
0: Copy. I've got a black center. I'm not sure how far out it is. I'm trying to get you an area here in a few.
1: A call just dropped for Johnson Road and Dell Evans Parkway in Apple Valley. We're starting a response.
0: Copy that. That'll be it. Smoke showing.

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0: Yeah, good. Hey, Craig, I'm going to hang out here. Just watch this edge from the outside. If you want to go inside and give them the help, give me a size up. And I still got the water tender coming.
2: I copy. It looks like one of the BLM or the Fed patrols is going to take action on that vegetation.
0: Yeah, I'm kind of seeing that now. Looks like they're getting a decent handle on it. Just let me know what you got and what you need once you get inside there.